0: Yeah. Throwback.
1: A lot of people ask me stupid fucking questions. A lot of people think that what I say on record or what I talk about on a record that I actually do in real life or that I believe in it. Or if I say that I want to kill somebody that I'm actually gonna do it or that I believe in it. Well, shit. If you believe that, then I'll kill you. You know why?

0: up in that motherfucker. Get the motherfucking money and get the fuck up out of here.
1: Alright.
0: I'll be right here waiting on you.
1: Alright.
0: Yo, M.
1: What?
0: Don't kill nobody this time.
1: Alright. God damn. Fuck. Kiss him.
2: Hi.
1: How you doing?
2: How can I help you?
1: Yeah, I need to make a withdrawal. Put the fucking money in the bag, bitch, and I won't kill you.
2: Oh my god, don't kill
1: me. I'm not gonna kill you, bitch. Quit looking around.
2: Don't kill me. Just
1: I said I'm not gonna fucking kill you.
2: Don't help me.
1: Hurry the fuck up.

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2: Coolin', man.
1: Chillin'. Yo, you know I had to call. You know why, right?
2: Why?
1: Because, yo, I never, ever called and asked you to play something, right?
2: Yeah.
1: You know what I want to hear, right?
2: What you want to hear?
1: I want to hear that Wu-Tang joint.
2: Wu-Tang again?
1: Yeah, again and again.

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2: Get our best trained, best educated, best equipped, best prepared troops refuse to fight. Matter of fact, it's safe to say that they would rather switch than fight.

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1: 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It's something.

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0: What? Unknown? Niggas didn't think he was capable of something.
1: Hey, don't we got something for it?
0: Yeah, man, I run some funky lyrics to this.
1: Alright, let's get busy.

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2: 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He was the greatest samurai in the empire. And he was the shogun's decapitator. He cut off the heads of 131 lords. It was a bad time for the empire. The shogun just stayed inside his castle, and he never came out. 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My father would come home. He would forget about the killings. He wasn't scared of the shogun, but the shogun was scared of him. Maybe that was the problem.

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0: Yeah, so check this out. 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
2: Okay. 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
1: Yeah, that's right. 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
0: Yes.
1: After all, they can only hang

0: 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Better pay attention.
1: We are Galaxy.
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0: So what you gonna do when you get out of here, Candy?
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0: I hear you talking, man. Live it one day at a time. 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
1: Yeah, I hear you, fool. 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
0: All right, Cat. 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
1: Stay up.

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2: Yeah, yeah. Do you, Don Cartagena, solemnly swear to take this game of hip-hop as your lawfully wedded wife through sickness and health till death do you part?
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5: Get a grip, motherfucker. 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To all the people that lived above the buildings that I was hustling from that called the police on me when I was just trying to make some money to feed my daughter. 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

0: Man, I don't give a fuck about what that nigga says, man. 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
5: I don't understand why. See, it's burning me to hold on to this. I know this is something I gotta do, but that don't mean I want to. What I'm trying to say is that I love you. I feel like this is coming to an end.